0: RTCI.
1: It's my invito. Pop Pearl Music. 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
2: 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Well,

0: Hello, dearies. Welcome. It's a pleasure to have you with us this weekend as we dive into the heartbeat of our local and international cultural landscape. Today, it's Mireille Fadaleji in Studio 10, accompanied by Raif Wesleti, who is there for the sound. And today, we have a particularly rich agenda. We'll be taking a look at a unique bridge between nations with the government art collection now on display here in Tunis and discussing a landmark moment for our creative community as the Parliament passes the new law on the status of artists. We also have a highlight on Spotlight on Inclusivity in the Arts with the Through Theatre I Exist event, which is currently underway to celebrate artists with disabilities. Later in the program, we'll mark two significant global observances, International Day of Light and Culture Freedom Day, and before closing with a musical tribute to two legends born on May 16th, that is a day like today, the Queen of Pop Soul, Janet Jackson, and the foundational bass of Nirvana, Chris Novoselic. Stay with us as we celebrate the voices, the rights, and the creative spirit that define our worlds.
1: It's the cultural agenda on RTC. RTC.
0: Is the cultural agenda, and without further ado, the first headline on the agenda today, government art collection on display at British Ambassador's residence in Tunis. If you've ever wondered how art can act as a bridge between nations, look no further than the British Ambassador's residence this week. They've just inaugurated a stunning collection called Safe Passage. It's a journey through six centuries of history, and it even pays homage to our own Queen Dido through the works of British masters. It's a beautiful reminder that our landscapes and history have been inspiring global artists since the 1600s. This new permanent collection at the British Ambassador's residence in Tunis is not just an art show, it's a narrative of nearly 600 years of shared history. The collection is entitled Safe Passage, Passage Sure. It refers to Tunisia's strategic geographic position throughout history as a gateway and a point of safety in the Mediterranean. And the title is actually inspired by the Roman poet Virgil's Aeneid and the famous English opera Dido and Aeneid by Henry Purcell. In fact, a highlight of the collection is an 18th century oil painting by Sir James Thornhill, entitled Dido and Aeneas, which was inspired by that very opera. Should you wonder what's on display? Well, nearly 50 works spanning six centuries from the 17th century to the present day. And there is, of course, the Tunisian touch. More than 10 works specifically depict Tunisia, including a 19th century watercolor by William James Muller, showing three Tunisians in their traditional shashias, captured in that distinct North African light. Well, the exhibition features a 1606 engraving of the Kingdom of Tunis by Petrus Bertuis and even a copy of the 1875 Treaty of Friendship. The majority of the 21st century works in this collection were created by women artists, actually showcasing the UK's modern diversity. A breakthrough music. We'll be right back to carry on the cultural agenda. Coming up next, Parliament passes law on status of artists. As for now, some music, please.

Welcome back and let's carry on the cultural agenda on RTCI, moving from the gallery to the halls of parliament today. Is a brighter day for artists. Tuesday was a historic day for the creative community. By the way, the Assembly finally passed Organic Law 55, better known as the Status of the Artist Law. It's been called a legislative spring because it finally gives our actors, musicians and writers the professional dignity they have been fighting for, meaning better social protection and a recognized legal career path. It's a huge step in ensuring that the arts remain a sustainable way of life in Tunisia. After years of waiting and advocacy, the Assembly of People's Representatives officially adopted the law on the status of the artist and artistic professions on the evening of Tuesday, May 12, 2026. It passed with a massive majority. It moves the artist from a state of professional precariousness to a clear legal status. For the first time, artists isn't just a passion, it's a legally recognized profession with defined rights and obligations. Key benefits for artists, there is, to start with, social protection. It establishes a framework for health insurance and retirement, crucial for a sector where income is often irregular. There is also dignity, working conditions. It sets standards for contracts and fair compensation, ensuring that creators are treated as professional workers. And of course, not to mention freedom of creation, the law explicitly emphasizes supporting the freedom of literary and artistic expression, which is the backbone of any thriving culture. It's noteworthy that by organizing these professions, the law aims to turn the cultural sector into a more structured part of the national economy, making it easier for artists to access financing and professional support. Back to music, it's Rumors on our playlist. Let's enjoy.

We've been discussing earlier the rights of artists, and speaking of the dignity and rights of our creators, there is a very special event currently unfolding at the Tunis Opera Theatre, running until Sunday, May 17th. The Through Theatre I Exist Festival, which is the first of its kind in our country. It's a space where artists with disabilities take center stage, not just to participate, but to lead. If you're near the City of Culture this weekend, it's a powerful reminder that creativity has no barriers and that through the magic of the stage, every voice deserves to be heard. Of course, this is the very first edition of an event entirely dedicated to the artistic creations of people with specific needs. The event is taking place at the Tunis Opera Theatre from May 14th. So it kicked off on the 14th and it runs till tomorrow, Sunday, 17th of May. It's an unprecedented initiative in Tunisia. The goal is to move beyond simple integration and celebrate these individuals as artists in their own rights, and the stage will host plays where the actors and creators are people with disabilities, showcasing their unique perspectives and immense talent. Beyond the performances, there are spaces for dialogue about making the arts more accessible in Tunisia. As the title suggests already, Through Theatre I Exist, the event emphasizes that art is a powerful tool for self-expression, visibility, and reclaiming one's place in society. The cultural agenda for today comes to an end, and it's not, of course, the end of our show for today, as we are celebrating a force that is vital to both science and art this very day, May 16th, which is light. More on it after some music, of course. We'll be right back.

Lovely, lovely by Stevie Wonder, by the way. If you are a fan, I'm a fan, by the way. Raif Mousleti is a fan. Mohamed Mazni is a fan. There are three of us here in Studio 10. Okay, we have another dose of Stevie Wonder, and haters may hate. Anyways, today is May 16th, and we celebrate International Day of Light, marking the anniversary of the very first laser. But beyond the laboratory, this day reminds us how light allows us to see the world and each other more clearly, from the solar panels powering our light to any form, you know, any tangible form of getting to appreciate what we come to know as light and lights. And this UNESCO-led global initiative is more than just a celebration of sunshine. It's a tribute to how light, science and technology shape our modern lives. Here are a few illuminating points you may actually take advantage of. It isn't a random date, May 16th. It marks the anniversary of the first successful operation of the laser back in 1960 by physicist Theodore Maiman. From that one ruby laser, we've moved to a world of fiber optics, life-saving medical surgeries, and the very internet that connects us today. This year's focus is on advancing innovation and impact. It's about how light-based technologies like solar energy are the locomotive for a sustainable future. You know, light is a key tool for sustainable development, whether it's using ultraviolet light to purify water in remote areas, or high-speed optical communications that bridge the digital dive. Light is an instrument of equality and peace as well. All right, beyond physics, we celebrate also today, May 16th, Culture Freedom Day. More on it after some room for music. And what do we have next? Yes, it's Tina Turner, What's Love Got to Do with It? Yeah, good question.

Isn't he wonderful, this Stevie Wonder? I know he is. That was Sir Duke, a choice made by Raifus. Lady, many thanks, buddy. And we resume with the celebrations of the day. The second global celebration today is Culture Freedom Day. While International Light Day is about the physics of our world, Culture Freedom Day is about the physics of our creativity, how ideas flow, how they are shared, and how they are protected. Celebrated annually on the third Saturday of May, this day promotes the free culture movement. It's the artistic cousin of the open source movement in software. And the term was coined by Lawrence Lessig, a Harvard Law professor. In his 2004 book, Free Culture, he argued that copyright laws shouldn't be so restrictive that they kill creativity or prevent new artists from building upon the past. Art and knowledge should be accessible, shareable, and remixable. As he states, the goal is to prevent culture from being locked behind paywalls or trapped by excessive copyright extensions. And this day is a major platform for promoting Creative Commons license. This, which actually allow creators to give the public permission to share and use their work under conditions of the artist's choice. Why does this matter? There is something to do with accessibility. It's about ensuring that any student, wherever he might be studying, has the same access to knowledge and art as a researcher in London, in the States, or any place in the world. And much of the modern music we love, especially in R&B and hip-hop, actually relies on sampling and building upon previous works. Culture Freedom Day celebrates that collaborative spirit. It highlights the importance of fair use in teaching, allowing educators to use materials for the benefit of their students without legal hurdles. So, happy Free Culture Movement, happy Free Culture Day, which is this year taking place May 16th. There is also another celebration of the day. May 16th, we celebrate the 60th birthday of a true icon of the R&B and soul landscape. Janet Jackson. To mark the occasion, I've chosen a track that perfectly captures the spirit of connection. The song was written actually as a tribute to friends lost, but it speaks a universal language of hope, reminding us that those we love never truly leave us. As we anticipate the International Day of Light, let's let this melody brighten the airwaves. Here is the legendary Janet Jackson with Together Again.

That was our birthday girl, Janet Jackson, with Together Again. Janet wrote this song herself as a tribute to a friend she lost to AIDS and to all those who have lost loved ones as well. Its theme of spiritual reunion, the belief that we will meet our better halves and friends again in another place, transformed it into a global anthem of hope and healing. All right, we've just heard the soulful spiritual notes of Together Again, but Janet's musical journey has always been about balance, the light and the shadow. To continue our early birthday celebration for the icon, we turn to a historic collaboration. Back in 1995, she joined forces with her brother Michael to deliver a message of defiance and strength. For any artist who has ever felt the pressure to stay silent, this is the anthem. Actually, here is the power of the Jackson legacy, Michael and Janet with Scream. This was actually a massive event in music history. It brought together the King of Pop and the Queen of R&B for their only recorded duet. It's the Jacksons with Scream.

And to round our May 16th birthday tributes, we move from the Queen, Janet Jackson, to the towering figure who provided the melodic, rumbling heartbeat of the 90s rock revolution, Mr. Chris Novoselic. Before we get into details, let's enjoy this pearl from Nirvana, the man who sold the world.

That's the man who sold the world, Nirvana. We're celebrating Chris Novalik's birthday today, the bassist of the band. Born in 1965 on May 16th, to Croatian immigrants. Chris was the very first person Kurt Cobain asked to start a band without Chris's encouragement and his van. Obviously, the Seattle grunge movement might never have reached the world. While Kurt was the fire and Dave Grohl was the thunder, so to speak, Chris was the glue. He's famous for his melodic bass lines. Think of the iconic opening to Come As You Are or the driving energy of Lounge Act. He didn't just play the notes, actually. He created grooves that defined a generation. Since the 90s, Chris has become a fascinating figure in activism and politics. He's a strong advocate for electoral reform and even wrote a book called Of Grunge and Government. He lives a quiet life on a farm now, proving that you can be a rock legend and a dedicated citizen at the same time. Since we've mentioned the band's masterpiece, let's enjoy Come As You Are.

And as we wind down today's cultural journey, it's clear that whether we are looking at the 600-year history of the Safe Passage exhibition or the modern breakthrough of the status of the artist law, our culture is a living, breathing force. It's about the bridge we build between nations and the dignity we give to those who create the world we live in. I hope you've enjoyed this look into today's celebrations as we come to a close. We'll leave you now with some legendary notes from the one and only Quincy Jones. I know Corrida, and I hope you keep supporting the arts, and most importantly, keep the music playing. Yeah, life, of course. Yeah, what is left for me is to say bye, XOXO.